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2: With your 10 o'clock news headlines, good morning, I'm Emma Duxbury. Opposition leader Angus Taylor is defending his decision to restrict welfare payments for new migrants. Mr Taylor will use his budget reply to outline his policy, which would see benefits only paid out to Australian citizens, saving billions of dollars. Among the payments to be limited would be the aged pension and NDIS support. Mr Taylor says everyone will still have access to our health system.
3: They'll have full access to our health services. We've had good health services to deal with those situations for a long time, and I'm sure they're more than capable of dealing with exactly that situation, and that's why health is not part of this and shouldn't be.
2: Donald Trump has been given a hero's welcome to Beijing ahead of a two-day summit. The US president stepped off Air Force One to a full military guard of honour and hundreds of children waving US and Chinese flags. Trump is in Beijing for talks with the country's leader on the Iran war, trade, Taiwan and artificial intelligence. A task force is being set up to develop a national approach to deal with prostate cancer. The disease affects one in five Australian men and claims nearly 4,000 lives each year. Former Deputy Prime Minister Wayne Swan will chair the new committee, having faced his own personal battle. An aircraft has now been secured to bring Australian passengers caught up in the hantavirus cruise ship home. The group is currently in the Netherlands, but they are expected to depart in the coming days. New research shows most employers and most applicants are using artificial intelligence to navigate job applications. More than a third of hiring managers are unable to tell whether a resume was written by a human or tech. And the Princess of Wales has been given a rock star welcome in Italy. Huge crowds have turned out to see Princess Kate, who's on her first solo work trip overseas since her cancer diagnosis in 2022.
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2: Updating sport, the Blues can wrap up the Women's Origin Series tonight with a win over the Maroons at Suncorp. New South Wales scored a scrappy 11-6 point victory in Game 1, but Queensland will be keen to level the series and secure a home crowd victory. The Swans have moved their annual Pride Round fixture, dumping St Kilda after its handling of Lance Collard's case for using homophobic language on field for a second time. Round 10 of the AFL kicks off tonight with a grand final rematch between Brisbane and Geelong at the Gabba. And Aussie skipper Sophie Molyneux has declared herself fully fit after overcoming a back complaint ahead of next month's T20 World Cup.
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2: Showers today, heading for tops of 22 degrees in the city, 21 at Penrith. More showers tomorrow with highs of 22. A shower or two Saturday and Sunday and into next week as well. And that's the latest on Smooth 95.3.
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21: 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We've got a car breakdown in Rydalmere, eastbound Victoria Road approaching Clyde Street. Lights flashing yellow through Woolloomooloo on Sir John Young Crescent at Palmer Street. Also on the flash through Chatswood West and Millwood Avenue at Lady Game Drive. Seeing busy delays into Chatswood Central, both directions on the Pacific Highway at Fuller's Road. Seven Hills and earlier car breakdown now clear eastbound Abbott Road approaching Johnson Avenue. 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
22: 95.3. Good morning, I'm Melanie Scott. Opposition leader Angus Taylor is defending his decision to limit welfare payments to Australian citizens. Mr. Taylor will use his budget reply to outline his policy, which he believes will save billions of dollars in payments. But permanent residents on the years-long list to become citizens would also miss out on some benefits. Mr. Taylor says they would not have access to the NDIS, but can still use the hospital system.
23: They'll have full access to our health services. We've had good health services to deal with those situations for a long time, and I'm sure they're more than capable of dealing with exactly that situation. And that's why health is not part of this, and shouldn't be.
22: A teenage girl who carried out a two-month crime spree, including anti-Semitic attacks and mowing down a cyclist while on bail, will not be prosecuted due to her age. The 14-year-old walked free with a clear record after the prosecution withdrew 109 charges in the children's court. Her lawyer indicated he would argue she was too young to know her actions were wrong. US President Donald Trump is preparing to meet with Chinese leader Xi Jinping after touching down in Beijing. Several top executives, including Tesla's Elon Musk and Tim Cook from Apple, have joined Mr. Trump on the trip. Richard McGregor from the Lowy Institute says the executives all have operations in China.
24: So they just want good relations. They don't need something special. They just need China to be nice.
22: A task force is being launched to help spark conversation about early detection of prostate cancer. Former Deputy Prime Minister Wayne Swan, who lost his father to the disease and faced his own diagnosis, will chair the committee. Mr. Swan says early detection saves lives.
25: So many men die a painful death because they're simply unaware that they've been at risk and it is diagnosed far too late.
22: And excitement is building as Delta Goodrum prepares to take to the stage for Eurovision semi-final tomorrow. She'll perform her new song Eclipse at the Song Contest in Vienna.
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22: Updating sport, New South Wales coach John Strange says they're not getting complacent ahead of Game 2 of the Women's State of Origin. The Blues are tipped to win tonight's clash in Brisbane, which would see them retain the Shield for the first time since 2019. Broncos rookie Tom Duffy says he'll leap at any opportunity to pull on a Brisbane jersey. The young halfback enjoyed a breakout game against the Cowboys last month. Brisbane's Magic Round clash is on Sunday against the Warriors.
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22: Showers today, heading for tops of 22 degrees. More showers tomorrow, highs of 22. Showers over the weekend. That's the latest on Smooth 95.3.
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0: 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Danny and Sandy. 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
18: 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Into the Blue Mountains of Blackheath, there's been a truck crash. Closing roads now in both directions on the Great Western Highway approaching Blackheath Street. To Wurrunga, a truck breakdown northbound on the M1 Pacific Motorway just past the North Connects tunnel in Lane 1. Also a broken down big double northbound in Seven Hills on Windsor Road approaching Powers Road, closing off Lane 2. And into Bondi, there's a car breakdown westbound on Bondi Road, causing delays at Watson Street, closing Lane 2. Absolutely everything is on sale at Freedom. My Freedom members unlock early access and save up to 60% off everything. Not a member? Join today only at Freedom. That's traffic on Smooth 95.3.
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2: Good afternoon, I'm Heidi Tiltons. A judge has handed down a bombshell ruling finding Coles did mislead customers with some of its down discounts. The consumer watchdog took action against the supermarket giant, arguing they had raised prices for a short time before promoting a significant saving to customers. The federal court justice finding the discount represented on the tickets wasn't genuine. The Greens are slamming a coalition policy to stop welfare benefits for non-citizens as inherently unfair. Opposition leader Angus Taylor will outline the policy in his budget reply, which would prevent permanent residents from accessing any handouts other than health services. Senator David Shoebridge says most permanent residents contribute to the tax system.
3: Permanent residents have higher employment rates than the rest of us. They are literally the people keeping this country running in many cases. And I know permanent residents who have been here for maybe 10, 20 or 30 years. There's reasons why they retain their citizenship, to keep connections with country and friends, to be able to travel.
2: Another 90,000 tonnes of fertiliser has been secured to help Aussie farmers and producers. The federal government has underwritten the three shipments. It builds on the 250,000-tonne purchase that was locked in with Indonesia last month. Labor has boosted its numbers in the Senate, with a Tasmanian independent joining their ranks. Tammy Tyrrell was originally elected as a member of the Jackie Lambie Network, but left after a fallout with the party's leader. And John Travolta's luxury jet has arrived on Australian soil after spending the past 2 months at sea travelling from the United States. The Hollywood icon donating his prized Boeing 707 to an aviation museum south of Sydney.
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2: Updating sport, and a number of Aussie cricketers are reportedly considering missing the 2028 Big Bash season. Players are weighing up playing in the South African competition if they can't get paid an internationally competitive wage. John Longmire, Ken Hinckley and Adam Simpson are all still in the race for the Carlton coaching job, all saying they'll need to take their time to consider the position. And Manchester City has closed the gap on leaders Arsenal with only 2 games to play after a clinical 3-0 win at home against Crystal Palace.
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17: Smooth weather.
2: A shower or two this afternoon, getting down to 14 degrees tonight. Showers tomorrow, heading for a top of 22. Looking further ahead, though, showers continuing on Saturday and Sunday. Right now in the city, it's 20 degrees, it's 22 in our west, and that's the latest on Smooth.
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0: more music and let's talk. This is Smooth FM. What a way to get into a Thursday afternoon. Kicking things off with Lionel Richie, Dancing on the Ceiling. Some Richard Marx there. The big voice of both Whitney Houston and also John Bon Jovi out the front of Bon Jovi. Lots of great songs for you this afternoon. Nice to have you listening. Thanks for choosing us to keep you company while you're making your way through the day. More tunes lined up next at Smooth FM.
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0: 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This is Smooth FM's Feel Good Workday. Simon Diaz in next. He's got a song which really puts auto-tune to good use. Not that the artist needs it, but the aesthetic really sold the song. He's got that first up for you. Definitely the right vibe to continue this Thursday afternoon with us here at Smooth.
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19: 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At Liverpool, an earlier truck and car accident has been cleared from the Hume Highway near Elizabeth Drive. The traffic remains heavy northbound. At Bondi, a car breakdown Bondi Road westbound at Watson Street. It's in lane 2. The M5 running well from Preston's eastbound to the M5 east. The M4 also behaving through the Linehorse interchange eastbound through Eastern Creek. No delays out towards Sydney Olympic Park or clear the Anzac Bridge towards Darling Harbour. 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
20: Good afternoon, I'm Heidi Tiltons. The Consumer Watchdog says a landmark ruling against Coles is a reminder to all retailers to do the right thing. The ACCC took action against the supermarket giant, arguing they'd raised prices for a short time before offering discounts through the Down Down price promotion. ACCC Chair Gina Cass-Gottlieb says all retailers are in their sights.
21: It is very timely for all retailers, particularly as we lead up to end of financial year sales, to ensure that they make accurate pricing and discount claims.
20: Donald Trump has praised his Chinese counterpart as a longtime friend and a great leader as the pair meets for bilateral talks in Beijing. The US president has brought a number of tech company bosses for his visit with Xi Jinping, saying the two countries are going to have a fantastic future together.
22: You're a great leader. I say it to everybody. You're a great leader. Sometimes people don't like me saying it, but I say it anyway because it's true. I only say the truth.
20: Opposition leader Angus Taylor will use tonight's budget reply speech to announce a number of contentious policies. Among them will be a policy to limit welfare to Australian citizens, a move that would stop permanent residents from receiving benefits. Labor's stronghold on the Senate has increased to 30 seats, with a former Jackie Lambie senator turned independent defecting. The Prime Minister has praised Senator Tammy Tyrrell's advocacy across a number of issues and believes she'll be an important addition to the Labor team. And the creator of Bridgerton has a new project and is bringing Kim Kardashian and Emma Roberts along for the ride. Netflix giving the go-ahead for a scripted teen romance drama, Calabasas, set in an elite LA private school.
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20: Updating sport, and Swans star Charlie Curnow looks set to be fit for play in tomorrow night's AFL clash with the Magpies. The key forward was pulled out last week with an abdominal injury. Manchester City has kept its Premier League finals hopes alive with a 3-0 win over Crystal Palace at home. And Ukraine's Alina Svitolina and local hero Luciano Darderi have both advanced to the semi-finals of the Italian Tennis Open.
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18: Smooth weather.
20: A shower or two this afternoon, getting down to 14 degrees tonight. Showers tomorrow, heading for a top of 22. Looking further ahead, those showers continuing on Saturday and Sunday. Right now in the city, it's 20 degrees, it's 22 in our west, and that's the latest on Smooth.

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1: It definitely was a feel-good start this morning with Bogart Trelly's More Music Brekkie and, of course, Ty Frost. Thank you so much for kickstarting our feel-good workday across Sydney. Simon Diaz here now. I've got some gems on the way. John Lennon, some Irene Cara, and a popcorn fave. That's right, we're going to the movies. I've got a thriller soon, but now it's sure.
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0: It's a feel-good thriller this afternoon on Smooth FM, playing more music and less talk with Simon Diaz. And the Michael Jackson movie so far in Oz has grossed over $19.1 million. It's absolutely massive. It's a lot of popcorn too. Something to put on your list real soon from Hall & Oates. 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

0: 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Welcome to Smooth 95.3. Big thank you for listening. Simon Degas here. 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Now, have you considered downloading the Smooth Player on your phone, your mobile phone? 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Just hit Smooth there. I like that. And you can win some prizes. All right. News and traffic's next at 2.
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1: Sydney's traffic on Smooth 95.3. 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Grab 37 degrees south thermals for an everyday club price of just $10 each. Play more, pay less at Anaconda. At Cremorne, a lost load affecting traffic on Military Road eastbound near Cabramatta Road. At Punchbowl, we've got water over the road on Punchbowl Road at Canterbury Road affecting traffic in all directions. At Homebush West, Centenary Drive, slow southbound to Arthur Street. Scattered traffic on Parramatta Road westbound through Clyde and Granville approaching the M4 on-ramp. 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That's traffic on Smooth 95.3.
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16: Good afternoon, I'm Heidi Tiltons. Five Australians and a Kiwi who were exposed to hantavirus on a now infamous cruise ship will arrive back home tomorrow. Foreign affairs officials have now secured the plane and crew for the flight, with the group to take off from the Netherlands in the coming hours. The Liberal leader is defending his decision to limit welfare payments to Australian citizens. Angus Taylor will use tonight's budget reply to outline his policy, which he believes will save billions of dollars in payments. Mr Taylor says permanent residents would not have access to the NDIS, but could still use the hospital system.
22: They'll have full access to our health services. We've had good health services to deal with those situations for a long time, and I'm sure they're more than capable of dealing with exactly that situation, and that's why health is not part of this, and shouldn't be.
16: The federal government says a ruling against Coles discounts is an important win for Aussie consumers. The federal court has found the supermarket giant misled customers with its Down Down pricing program. Assistant Competition Minister Andrew Leigh says the ruling is a testament to the ACCC's rigorous enforcement of competition law.
23: It underscores a pretty simple principle. A discount should be a real saving, not a pricing trick. You shouldn't treat your consumers like mugs. Australians should have honest, clear, transparent pricing every time they shop.
16: Labor has secured an extra Senate spot with independent Tammy Tyrrell joining the party. The Tasmanian had been a member of the Jackie Lambie network before the pair had a falling out. The switch gives Labor 30 seats in the upper house. And the K-pop Demon Hunters are hitting the world stage with an official concert experience. Netflix has unveiled plans for a global arena tour with dates and venues to be announced at a later date.
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16: Updating sport, and the Sydney Thunder look to have pulled off one of the biggest coups in Big Bash history. England cricket legend Andrew Flintoff has reportedly been named as their new coach. The AFL has released times and dates for matches in rounds 16 to 22 of the AFL season. The Adelaide Crows, Swans, Geelong, Fremantle, Lions, Collingwood and Bulldogs will feature heavily in primetime Thursday and Friday nighttime slots across the second half of the season. And the Spurs have beaten the Timberwolves in Game 5 of their NBA Conference semi-final. They now lead the series 3-2.
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6: Smooth weather.
16: A shower or two this afternoon, getting down to 14 degrees tonight. Some showers tomorrow with a top of 22. Looking further ahead, those showers continuing on Saturday and Sunday. Right now in the city, it's 21 degrees, the same in our west, and that's the latest on Smooth.
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0: 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Thank you so much for listening with Genesis, Invisible Touch and a smooth fade before that. Robbie Williams back in Sydney later this year. It's 2:33 with Simon Diaz. As you know, the wedding of the year, it's happening in July. Tay-Tay is getting married. I wonder if she's sorted out the hen's night. The gift registry, that's important. If I remarry, I reckon I'd have a Bunnings gift registry. Well, let's hear from Tay-Tay real soon. Plus, gonna love this. We're going to the movies, a popcorn favourite, a Dirty Dancing favourite.
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0: Oh, there she goes, Sydney Smooth 95.3, and she's described as our pop princess. She's got a documentary coming out very soon on Netflix, and she's part of our Feel Good Workday After 3.
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20: 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In Oran Park on the Northern Road, an earlier accident has changed traffic conditions impacting southbounders approaching Bondicherry Boulevard. Watch out for water over the road in Punchbowl. A burst water main on Punchbowl Road. It's busy both ways at Canterbury Road as a result. A breakdown in Cowan on the M1 northbound approaching the Pacific Highway overpass, sidelined on the shoulder lane. Ready to play by your own rules? Powerball's massive $20 million draw is on tonight. 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That's traffic on Smooth 95.3.
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21: Good afternoon, I'm Heidi Tiltons. We're being assured six passengers about to embark on a repatriation journey to Perth have been the subject of strict testing. The five Australians and one Kiwi national who were on board a hantavirus-stricken cruise ship will leave the Netherlands in coming hours before a 21-day quarantine. Health Minister Mark Butler telling Parliament a plane and crew have now been secured to bring the group home.
22: All of the passengers and all crew will be in full PPE for the entire duration of the flight, including when they land at Pearce. They will then be transported immediately to the Centre for National Resilience, the quarantine centre at Bullsbrook, which is effectively next door to the RAF base.
21: Pauline Hanson has accused the opposition of ripping off One Nation policies. Liberal leader Angus Taylor is vowing to crack down on welfare if the coalition wins office, including a plan to restrict the NDIS to Australian citizens only. But Senator Hanson says this is her idea.
23: The difference is that Angus Taylor has no vision for the future, and that's why he's picking up One Nation's policies. I'm the only one that's been speaking about vision for the future. I have been consistent for the past 30 years.
21: The Consumer Watchdog intends to seek substantial penalties against Coles after a federal court judge ruled the supermarket giant had misled customers with its Down Down promotions. The judge found higher prices on sample items were not artificially inflated. The leaders of the world's two biggest superpowers have begun their bilateral talks in Beijing. Donald Trump telling the Chinese president he's a great leader and the two countries have a fantastic future ahead of them, while Xi Jinping says the two nations should help each other prosper.
24: China and the United States both stand to gain from cooperation and lose from confrontation. We should be partners, not rivals. We should help each other succeed and prosper together.
21: And 16-time Grammy winner David Foster has held a fundraiser for Spencer Pratt at his Brentwood mansion. The Hills reality star is running for LA mayor with the backing of a number of celebrities, including Paris Hilton.
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21: Updating sport, and former Aussie Test batsman Marcus North has made history after being confirmed as England men's new national selector. It's the first time a foreigner has been named for the role. North Melbourne has earned a long-awaited return to prime time in the back half of the AFL season. The Kangaroos handed their first Friday night game in Melbourne since 2019, while Sydney and Geelong lead the competition for Thursday and Friday night appearances between round 16 and 22. An American-born 36ers basketball star Bryce Cotton has been named to make his Australian debut for the Boomers.
19: Smooth weather.
21: A shower or two, getting down to 14 degrees tonight. Some showers tomorrow with a top of 22. Looking further ahead, those showers continuing on Saturday and Sunday. Right now in the city, it's 21 degrees, the same in our west. Now let's see what's leading tonight's stories on Nine News.
0: Thanks, Heidi. I'm Peter Overton. In Nine News, a 23-year-old Wayland woman arrested in her pyjamas, accused of plotting to murder the rapper A Huncho. The Liberal Party's plan to crack down on welfare payments for new migrants. Sydney's life-size recreation of the Sistine Chapel and how Benji Marshall is holding the Tigers together after Jerome Luai's departure to the Chiefs. Nine News, your news nightly at 6 on 9 and 9 Now.
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3: 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Our pop princess is coming up for a Feel Good Thursday. Simon Diaz here. Thank you for listening, by the way. 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

0: Donna Summer working hard for that money. No budget talk, though. This is your Feel Good Thursday station. Smooth and Vic Runga before that. How good was that sway? Simon Diaz here. Got my turntable. Going to spin a record or three. Actually, dead or alive on the way here on Smooth.
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0: 3:40, Simon Diaz here. You know what's impressive? Byron Webb's More Music Drive. Best way to get home, Sydney, after 5, right into a Thursday night or keep us company. All right, I got something smooth coming your way from Rob Thomas. We'll get home with a party song, too, from Lionel Richie next.
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2: 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In Rose Bay on Old South Head Road, a car and motorcycle accident causing some southbound delays near Beaumont Street. Take care through there. A heavy run in Homebush West for Centenary Drive, both ways approaching Arthur Street. A slower run southbound with delays back near Underwood Road. It's busy in Westmead for Bryant's Road westbound coming from James Bruce Drive. And a bit of congestion in Prospect for the M4 westbound of the Prospect Highway. 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

0: smooth. Feels good with Rob Thomas right across Sydney this afternoon at 3:54. Simon Diaz here. Thank you so much for listening. Our smooth operators are back. That's right. Bogart Torelli tomorrow morning, Friday, too, on the More Music Brekkie. Overnight low of around 14. Yes, showers tomorrow and a max of 22. Let's check that news with Heidi, then let's get home with more music and less talk.
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15: 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Oakhurst on the M7, a two-car crash northbound off-ramp to Rudy Hill Road North remains. Congestion in Cremorne for Military Road, citybound approaching the Warringah Freeway. That's setting traffic back past the Mossman Junction onto Spit Road. A steady run for Spit Road North towards the Spit Junction and the Spit Bridge. And it's filling up through Castle Cove for Eastern Valley Way North towards the Roseville Bridge. 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Good different. 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
17: Good afternoon, I'm Heidi Tiltons. Six passengers who sailed on a hantavirus-infected cruise ship are due to land in Perth tomorrow. The five Australians and one New Zealand national are leaving the Netherlands, where they've spent the last 3 days in hotel quarantine. The group, along with all crew from their charter flight, will remain dressed in full protective gear for the journey before spending at least 3 weeks in quarantine. Labor has accused the coalition of trying to outdo One Nation over its new welfare policy. Liberal leader Angus Taylor will use his budget reply to announce a plan to limit social security benefits to Australian citizens. Senior Labor Minister Claire O'Neill says the coalition is just dog whistling.
18: You can't out One Nation, One Nation. If people want to go for Pauline Hanson, they're going to vote for her and they're not going to vote for you. More broadly, I haven't heard a single thing from Angus Taylor which tackles the fundamental problems that Australians are grappling with right now, and that is cost of living and a housing system that's stacked against them.
17: The consumer watchdog says it will seek a substantial penalty after winning its case against Coles for misleading customers with fake discounts. A federal court judge has handed down a bombshell ruling against the supermarket giant over some of its down discounts, the court finding the discount represented on the tickets wasn't genuine. Labor has boosted its numbers in the Senate, with a Tasmanian independent joining their ranks. Tammy Tyrrell was originally elected as a member of the Jackie Lambie Network, but left after a fallout with the party's leader. And Madonna, Shakira and BTS will co-headline the first ever FIFA World Cup final halftime show on July 19. Coldplay's Chris Martin is curating the massive event, revealing the details in a video with Elmo and the Cookie Monster.
19: But what I'd really like to ask is if you could help try and find some giant stars to be part of the show.
20: How about Madonna? Yeah, Elmo loves Madonna.
19: That is a fantastic idea.
20: Thank you.
21: What about BTS? Butter, me favourite song.
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17: Updating sport, and the Lions are gearing up for a grand final rematch tonight when they take on the Cats at the Gabba. The Blues say they'll target Maroons fullback Tamika Upton under the high ball in tonight's second women NRL State of Origin clash in Brisbane. And Rory McIlroy has shrugged off any fitness concerns ahead of the PGA Championship, despite cutting short practice due to a toe injury.
14: Smooth weather.
17: A shower or two, getting down to 14 degrees tonight. Some showers tomorrow with a top of 22. Looking further ahead, those showers continuing on Saturday and Sunday. Right now in the city, it's 21 degrees, the same in our west. Now let's see what's leading tonight's stories on Nine News.
0: Thanks, Heidi. I'm Peter Overton. In Nine News, a 23-year-old Wayland woman arrested in her pyjamas, accused of plotting to murder the rapper A Huncho. The Liberal Party's plan to crack down on welfare payments for new migrants. Sydney's life-size recreation of the Sistine Chapel and how Benji Marshall is holding the Tigers together after Jerome Luai's departure to the Chiefs. Nine News, your news nightly at 6 on 9 and 9 Now.
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2: 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Simon Degas here. 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Is it straight home for you, or maybe a stop at the gym? Geez, you're good. Or maybe you're racing to get that roast chicken for dinner tonight. 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

0: Oh, look at all those hungry eyes. Maybe you're home after some after-school activities. They're just raiding the pantry this afternoon. Terry Carmen. Popcorn fave there from Dirty Dancing and Coldplay's Clocks here at Smooth. Simon Diaz here. We're getting home on this Thursday feeling great with more music and less talk. And some long hair and air guitar coming up for you from Bon Jovi, some ABBA magic and more. But first, let's do this.
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2: 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In Oakhurst on the M7, a two-car collision remains northbound off-ramp to Woody Hill Road North. Wentworthville on the M4, a broken-down truck eastbound just past the Edelong Road overpass, sidelined on the breakdown lane. We're still seeing delays in Darling Harbour on the Western Distributor. If you're heading out of the city towards the Anzac Bridge, traffic back near the Harbour Bridge due to an earlier accident, and slowing in ride over the Ride Bridge for southbounders with traffic back up the hill to the Top Ride shops. The King Living mid-year sale is on now. 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Visit a King showroom today. 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

0: Oh, yeah. Singing at the traffic lights like no one's watching. I reckon that feels good with Bon Jovi on Sydney Smooth FM. It's coming up to 5 o'clock, and a man who still wears his slippery when wet t-shirt. It's Byron Webb's More Music Drive. He's with us right through till 9 o'clock tonight for a Thursday evening. He'll get you home singing along. News is next with Heidi on Smooth.
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18: 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In Beverly Hills on Stony Creek Road, a truck and car collision westbound approaching King George's Road, blocking lane 3. Delays starting to build in the area as well. We've got a breakdown in Reevesby on the M5, eastbound approaching the Beaconsfield Street overpass, and a breakdown in Cambridge Gardens for Richmond Road northbound just past Cooper Street. 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That's traffic on Smooth 95.3.
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19: Good afternoon, I'm Heidi Tiltons. Staff have already been deployed to a specialist quarantine facility north of Perth, with six passengers from a hantavirus cruise ship making the journey back to Australia. The five Aussies and one Kiwi national are due to touch down in Perth tomorrow after spending the last 3 days in hotel quarantine in the Netherlands. Health Minister Mark Butler telling Parliament the six and the crew of the charter flight will all wear protective gear for the entire journey.
20: The advice remains that human-to-human transmission, although it has obviously occurred, is still very rare and requires very close contact with an infected person. But obviously, our agencies, including the CDC, are monitoring that advice as it develops from this outbreak.
19: Coles is expected to pay tens of millions of dollars in penalties after the federal court ruled the supermarket giant misled shoppers for years. While price increases were found to be legitimate, the judge ruled they were not sustained for long enough for the subsequent discounts to be considered genuine. The Treasurer claims the opposition's budget reply is not about policy, but winning over One Nation voters. The Coalition will outline a plan to limit welfare payments to Australian citizens, with permanent residents only able to claim healthcare benefits. But Jim Chalmers has told Parliament it's a divisive policy to mitigate One Nation's surge.
21: The latest effort from those opposite, this unseemly brawl amongst the three-ring circus of the right-wing parties in this country. We have delivered a serious, substantial plan to strengthen the economy. His will be a ploy to stave off One Nation.
19: Donald Trump and President Xi's bilateral talks have wrapped up after a pivotal meeting in Beijing, the US president praising his Chinese counterpart as a longtime friend and a great leader, saying the two countries are going to have a fantastic future together.
22: You're a great leader. I say it to everybody. You're a great leader. Sometimes people don't like me saying it, but I say it anyway because it's true. I only say the truth.
19: And it's a quick turnaround for Bridgerton Season 5. Netflix confirming it will be back next year. The first time fans won't have to wait more than 2 years between installments.
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19: Updating sport, and Swans star Charlie Curnow looks set to be fit for play in tomorrow night's AFL clash with the Magpies. The key forward was pulled out last week with an abdominal injury. Manchester City has kept its Premier League finals hopes alive with a 3-0 win over Crystal Palace at home. And Ukraine's Alina Svitolina and local hero Luciano Darderi have both advanced to the semi-finals of the Italian Tennis Open.
17: Smooth weather.
19: A shower or two tonight, getting down to 14 degrees. Some showers tomorrow with a top of 22. Looking further ahead, though, showers continuing on Saturday and Sunday. Right now in the city, it's 18 degrees. It's 20 in our west. Now let's see what's leading tonight's stories on Nine News.
0: Thanks, Heidi. I'm Peter Overton. In Nine News, a 23-year-old Waylon woman arrested in her pyjamas, accused of plotting to murder the rapper A Huncho. The Liberal Party's plan to crack down on welfare payments for new migrants. Sydney's life-size recreation of the Sistine Chapel and how Benji Marshall is holding the Tigers together after Jerome Luai's departure to the Chiefs. Nine News, your news nightly at 6 on 9 and 9 Now.
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3: 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Love it. 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

0: great sound from the band Mr. Mister. It's Smooth FM. We're firing with you this afternoon, playing you more music and less talk for the run home. Quick look into on that traffic if you're in that getting home at the moment. And then we're going to relive a very well-known video clip. And in fact, a very famous outfit from that clip. I know it's radio and all, but believe me, you'll remember. Maybe it's lack of outfit. I'll play it next for you, Smooth.
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2: 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In Waterloo, a breakdown on South Dowling Street, southbound approaching Lachlan Street, taking out the right turn lane. We've got a vehicle fire in Narrabeen on Pittwater Road, northbound at Narrabeen Street. Lane 3 closed as a result. Into the Shire, slow in Sylvania over Tom Uglis Bridge southbound. Same in Warrenora over the Warrenora Bridge for River Road tracking east. 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That's traffic on Smooth 95.3.
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0: That is definitely a song to keep us feeling good on our run into a Thursday night at Smooth FM, and I hope you're well for it too. Byron with you to keep you company, and very conveniently as that weekend starts taking shape. And by the way, don't forget, great company over our weekends at Smooth. Mel Dale will be in for both weekend breakfast shows, Saturday and Sunday. Richard Wilkins then joining you from 10 both days too. Always good. And we'll go see what they're saying about the weather for the weekend with our Smooth News update for you next.
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21: 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In Waterloo, a breakdown on South Dowling Street southbound, approaching Lachlan Street, taking out the right turn lane. We've got a vehicle fire in Narrabeen on Pittwater Road northbound at Narrabeen Street. Lane 3 closed as a result. Into the Shire, slow in Sylvania over Tom Uglis Bridge southbound. Same in Warrenora over the Warrenora Bridge for River Road tracking east. 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
23: Good evening, I'm Heidi Tiltons. The opposition leader will be hoping to shift the dial in tonight's highly anticipated budget reply. Angus Taylor set to announce a plan which would see welfare benefits, including the NDIS, restricted to Australian citizens. There will also be a plan to automatically index tax brackets to inflation so income is keeping up with the cost of living. He believes his plan will help more Aussies get ahead.
24: This is a time when Australians are feeling deeply insecure. They are losing hope of the prospect of owning a home, of starting and running a business, of starting a family.
23: The consumer watchdog says a landmark ruling against Coles is a reminder to all retailers to do the right thing. The ACCC took action against the supermarket giant, arguing they'd raised prices for a short time before offering discounts through the Down Down price promotion. ACCC Chair Gina Cass-Gottlieb says all businesses are in their sights.
25: It is very timely for all retailers, particularly as we lead up to end of financial year sales, to ensure that they make accurate pricing and discount claims.
23: Labor's stronghold on the Senate has increased to 30 seats, with a former Jackie Lambie senator turned independent defecting. The Prime Minister has praised Senator Tammy Tyrrell's advocacy across a number of issues and believes she will be an important addition to the Labor team. JD Vance has joked about staying behind in the White House while President Trump holds crucial bilateral talks with his Chinese counterpart in Beijing. Donald Trump and Xi Jinping have met behind closed doors for around 2 hours today, where they were believed to have discussed Iran, Taiwan and trade issues. The US vice president comparing himself to a child without his parents at home.
26: Because of Secret Service protocols that I don't travel outside of the country with the president of the United States. So on days today, I sometimes feel like Macaulay Culkin in Home Alone. I walk into the White House and it's very quiet and no one's there. And it takes me a second to realize exactly what's going on.
23: And John Travolta's luxury jet has arrived on Australian soil after spending the past 2 months at sea travelling from the United States, the Hollywood icon donating his prized Boeing 707 to an aviation museum south of Sydney.
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23: Updating sport, and the AFL has rewarded in-form teams, including Sydney and Geelong, with prime-time matches in the next fixture block. Strugglers Carlton, Essendon and Richmond miss out on Thursday and Friday matches between round 16 and 22. The Sydney Thunder look to have pulled off one of the biggest coups in Big Bash history. England cricket legend Andrew Flintoff has reportedly been named as their new coach, and the Spurs have beaten the Timberwolves in Game 5 of their NBA conference semi-final. They now lead the series 3-2.
20: Smooth weather.
23: A shower or two tonight, getting down to 14 degrees. Some showers tomorrow with a top of 22. Looking further ahead though, showers continuing on Saturday and Sunday. Right now in the city, it's 18 degrees. It's 20 in our west. Now let's see what's leading tonight's stories on Nine News.
0: Thanks, Heidi. I'm Peter Overton. In Nine News, a 23-year-old Waylon woman arrested in her pyjamas, accused of plotting to murder the rapper A Huncho. The Liberal Party's plan to crack down on welfare payments for new migrants. Sydney's life-size recreation of the Sistine Chapel and how Benji Marshall is holding the Tigers together after Jerome Luai's departure to the Chiefs. Start over on Nine now as soon as you're home.
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3: 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It's always a good part of the week to be out. I reckon it's Smooth FM. It's so nice that you got us on with Byron Vivian to play more music and Let's Talk again this hour for you. And let's start again now with one of the greatest super groups in the world ever. Smooth.

0: I like that. It makes you feel good. I reckon it's Smooth FM. Maroon 5 and Christina Aguilera. And such a great description for the way Mick Jagger gets about. So good. I hope you enjoyed it. Actually, if you did, we'll keep that vibe up too. Add a little funk to it all next. Jamiroquai is on the way at Smooth.
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0: Billy Joel Band. Before that, the brilliant sound of Jamiroquai to make you feel good on the way to Thursday night with a little L. This is Smooth FM. Thank you so much for joining us too. Byron Wibb here for the run home tonight. About to play actually not only one of my favourite bands, but a very elegant sound for you in a moment. Let's go and see if the roads are finally quieting down a bit now though at Smooth.
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2: 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Greystanes, a multi-vehicle pile-up on Greystanes Road, causing delays both ways at Old Prospect Road. A two-car collision in Terry Hills on Monavale Road, southbound at Macars Creek Road. Lanes 2 and 3 closed. We've got a vehicle fire in Narrabeen on Pittwater Road, northbound at Narrabeen Street, sitting in the right lane. Jackpot wins that start with as little as $2. With a massive $40 million jackpot on the line every 3 minutes, why wait? Download the Keno Go app and start playing for your chance to win big. That's traffic on Smooth 95.3.
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0: But that may night air now biting a little harder for our Thursday night here at Smoother Hill. It's a good way to get us on towards 7 p.m. Thanks for joining us, Byron. We're here to keep you company. And I don't know if you've got teenage kids like me. I'm sure you can relate. Every few months in my place, there's a new artist on high rotation. And for the last few months, it's been Olivia Dean. If my 13-year-old Hillary is listening right now, she's going to be very happy. I'm going to play some Olivia Dean for you soon at Smooth.
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0: That is definitely one of the great Madonna songs, I reckon. It's Smooth FM with Puffer Don't Preach. Won't be long now. We'll get some brand new Madonna soon. I can't wait. Thank you for joining us. Byron with you here on the run into Thursday night, playing you more music and less talk. And are you a Eurovision fan? Tomorrow, it's the second semi-final before the grand final on Sunday. Early hours of tomorrow morning, and Delta Goodrum is performing live. And the reason I mention Eurovision anyway is because, well, it was the thing that started ABBA's career. I'm going to play some ABBA for you in a second, Smooth.
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0: They sound good, and hopefully makes you feel good too on a Thursday night at Smooth FM. We're firing with you here, playing more music and less odd. Nice wind down as always coming out tonight from 9 with Cameron Daddo. If you need a little solace, a little calm in your day, it's always good 9 till midnight every night. In the meantime, though, a great movie song and some homegrown next for you at Smooth.
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0: You know, I reckon you can't beat this end of the week. Just Friday to go now. So good. The weekend's all ours then. Thank you so much for having us on. Byron with you here on the way to Thursday night with more music and less sort. Great homegrown soon from John Farnham for you. But let's start with this from Devage.

0: I mean, definitely in the right place for nothing but more music and less talk here at Smooth FM. And may I say, at a pretty great end of the week too. I like Thursday. Thanks for joining us, Byron with you. And at 9 o'clock, as always, we're going to wind it back a bit and give you a little reprieve from a busy day if you need it. Cameron Daddo's in to wind you down from 9 till midnight tonight. Some fun though, getting there. Sophie Ellis-Bexter and a bit of reggae Caribbean warm too with Billy Ocean on the way at Smooth.
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0: 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And whatever you're doing at this point of a Thursday night, if you like the idea of a little help to take the edge off the day for it, you'll love Cameron Daddo's company next. 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
10: Hello, it's Cam Daddo. Loving our later nights together here on Smooth. Coming up, I'm going to share one from the original Top Gun soundtrack, celebrating its 40th anniversary in cinemas this week. It'll take your breath away. Starting back with more music and less talk with Christina Perry.

0: More music, less talk here on Smooth. Cameron Daddo, loving the voice of Natalie Imbruglia. Earlier in the week, I mentioned that I'm using the Insight Timer app, and I got a question from listener Sandy about introducing technology to help with things like meditation. What's it like? She asked. Well, Sandy, it works for me. I dial up the guided meditations or the music, put the phone down and let it wash over me. Often I fall asleep before it's done, which I'm sure has its benefits too. Give it a whirl, Insight Timer. You're on Smooth with more positive affirmations on the way. Starships, nothing's going to stop us now, sounds right. And it's after this on Smooth.
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0: We are on Smooth, filling the later hours with more music and less talk. Hi there, my name's Cam Daddo, with a few on the way to lift you up. With a Higher Love coming up very soon from Steve Winwood.
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0: 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Really enjoying the vocal blend of Ronan Keating and Yusuf Islam there, father and son. Coming up, Charlie Puth and his beauty, See You Again. Charlie's a new dad. Baby Jude Crawford Puth was born in March. I'm sure he's Johnny on the spot with Jude. People tell you it goes fast. It does. So, I don't know. Put your phone down and read to them at night. Best thing I ever did with my kids. Charlie's here in November, so it's a busy year for him, isn't it? And all the feel good relax continues next on Smooth.
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0: There's a karaoke fave for all of us in the Smooth offices and wherever you're listening from. It's Cam Daddo with you till midnight, and it doesn't get more smooth than Whitney's I Will Always Love You. Keep it right here. It's on soon.
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0: Look at us go. 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And whether you're keeping this city moving overnight, finally able to down tools, or you just get to escape with our smooth tunes tonight, you're welcome anytime. My name's Cam Daddo, here for another hour of fantastic sing-alongs, and starting back with Daryl Hall and John Oates.

0: Going good. Big mountains, baby, I love your way. Fun fact that I came across today. Did you know that just under 30% of people will use music to try and apologise for something? 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I mean, sometimes the lyrics of a song will express our feelings better than we think we can. I mean, sometimes it's the thought of playing something you know that the person will appreciate too. 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

0: 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And to set you up for a fantastic Friday, here's a quick thought. 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Old keys won't unlock new doors. Dream big. I'll be back on Smooth tomorrow night, right after Smooth's Old School Disco with the man, Simon Diaz. 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
1: In Blacktown, we've got a two-car crash northbound on Blacktown Road at Bungarrabee Road. At Arncliffe, there's a truck breakdown westbound on Wickham Street approaching the Princes Highway. The M4 is building eastbound from the M7 to the Prospect Highway. The M5 is starting to build citybound through Casula past Moorbank Avenue and Heathcote Road.
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1: In Blacktown, we've got a two-car crash northbound on Blacktown Road at Bungarrabee Road. At

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0: 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It's 5:30. Good morning. I'm Emma Duxbury. Opposition leader Angus Taylor has responded to Tuesday's budget, outlining his economic vision for the nation. A $22 billion tax cut is among the big spending items he's announced, proposing all tax thresholds become automatically indexed to inflation. The policy would commence with the bottom two brackets in 2028 before being expanded to all income earners from 2032. Mr. Taylor claims it would make the majority of workers $1,000 better off over 4 years. But Senior Government Minister Claire O'Neill claims the policy hasn't been thought through.
2: Angus Taylor is a Liberal straight out of central casting, and we know what that means. It means they're coming after Medicare, they're coming after education, and they're coming after the services that your family relies on.
0: A woman will front court this morning after allegedly punching a paramedic in the groin and scratching a police officer. Emergency services were called to Hyde Park yesterday for a concern for welfare. The 23-year-old tried to leave while being treated and is then accused of attacking the workers while being transported to hospital. A plane carrying a group of Australians from the Hantavirus cruise ship has left the Netherlands bound for Western Australia. Authorities say they are pretty confident the passengers are not infected, but they will still be decked out in full protective gear for just in case. British PM Sir Keir Starmer's leadership remains in turmoil as the likelihood of a leadership challenge intensifies. His health secretary has announced his resignation, claiming the government had lost its way and he could not see the PM leading the Labor Party to the next election. And Delta Goodrum will perform to one of the biggest global audiences of her career when she takes the stage at the Eurovision Song Contest this morning. The Aussie will perform 11th on the bill in the semi-final.
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0: Updating sport, New South Wales has retained the Women's Origin Shield after overcoming Queensland 14-10 in Game 2 at Suncorp Stadium. Tegan Berry and Jessie Southwell producing a pair of try-saving tackles in the last 15 minutes of the game to help the Blues to victory.
4: The siren sounds! Back to back for the Blues! Origin dominance for New South Wales!
0: That call from Nine. The Dragons are set to secure their second key spine member in as many months, with Star Warriors playmaker Luke Metcalf agreeing to a long-term deal. And the Swans will be hoping to continue their dominant run at home when they take on Collingwood at the SCG tonight.
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0: Showers today, heading for tops of 22 degrees in the city, 21 at Liverpool. A shower or two tomorrow with highs of 23. A few showers Sunday and Monday as well. Right now it's 15 degrees in the city, 12 in our west on Smooth 95.3.
5: I'm just looking forward to seeing Delta in that gown covered in thousands of Swarovski crystals. That's going to be beautiful.
0: Me too.
5: Happy Friday. We love it.
0: So glad we're here.
5: We're on the countdown to the weekend. Thanks for joining us. It's 27 to 6.

Such a great melody. There they are, ABBA, and you know, with Eurovision on this morning, they are the most successful group ever to appear on the world famous song contest, which of course is now in its 70th year. Coming up to 7 to 6 on Smooth Bogart with you, showers for Sydney and a victory for the Blues. We'll bring you traffic and news with Emma Duxbury next.

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19: On the M5 at Preston's, we've got a broken down truck citybound in the breakdown lane just past Camden Valley Way. At Arncliffe, there's a truck breakdown westbound on Wickham Street approaching the Princes Highway. The M4 is building eastbound from the M7 to the Prospect Highway and again at Church Street. The M5 is building citybound past Moorbank Avenue and Heathcote Road. The Hume Motorway is busy northbound from Brooks Road approaching the M5 and M7 interchange. And we've got some fog in the north and northwest this morning, so do take extra care. Sydneysiders can climb during Vivid Sydney and receive $50 cash back. See the city sparkle from the summit. Book your Vivid Sydney climb today at bridgeclimb.com.
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19: It's 6 o'clock. Good morning. I'm Emma Duxbury. The Blues have claimed back-to-back victories in the women's state of origin. I'll have the details in sport. But first, opposition leader Angus Taylor has urged coalition supporters to believe again after outlining an ambitious response to Tuesday's budget. The coalition has pledged to create a future generations fund to help pay down debt and build infrastructure, with a quarter of the money to be directed to regional areas. Mr. Taylor says his policy will benefit the nation.
20: An Australia where we have confidence in our nation's future. An Australia where we have hope and optimism. This isn't the Australia we know today. But we have known it and we can know it again.
19: Mr. Taylor has also announced a $22 billion plan to cut income taxes over the next 4 years. He would also slash Australia's migration rate and has confirmed welfare benefits would be limited to Australian citizens. China's president has reportedly warned Donald Trump the countries could clash if the issue of Taiwan is not handled properly. Xi Jinping and the US president have met during the American leader's visit to China. The pair are also discussing the Iran war and their trade truce. Five Australians are finally on their way home after being rescued from the hantavirus cruise ship. They've departed the Netherlands on a charter flight and will land at a Perth quarantine base later today. DFAT says they're showing no signs of the virus, but will have to isolate for at least 3 weeks as a precaution. Scientists have warned the developing El Nino in the Pacific Ocean could be one of the strongest on record. Global forecasters say it's looking more likely we could see a super El Nino, where sea surface temperatures climb 1.5 degrees above average. And an NRL coach has come up with a novel way to monitor his players' online activities. He's created a burner Instagram account and has followed the majority of his team anonymously so he can keep an eye on what they're posting.
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19: Updating sport, the Blues have taken out the Women's State of Origin series, winning game 2, 14 points to 10 at Suncorp Stadium. Blues player Kezzy App says she's proud of the team.
22: Yeah, it's always tough up here. Queensland are a really tough side, so our heart was in our chest there on that last little bit, but just super proud of the girls' efforts.
19: Magic Round continues tonight with the Sharks taking on the Bulldogs and the Bunnies facing the Dolphins. In the AFL, the Swans will face Collingwood in front of a home crowd at the SCG tonight. And Matilda star Sam Kerr will leave Chelsea at the end of the season. The club announcing she'll depart after 6.5 years.
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19: Showers today, heading for tops of 22 degrees in the city, 21 at Liverpool. A shower or two tomorrow with highs of 23. A few showers Sunday and Monday as well. Right now it's 14 degrees in the city, 13 in our west on Smooth 95.3.
20: Thanks so much, Emmy. It's a little wet for areas of Sydney this morning, but hey, we made it. It's Friday. I hope the hard part of the week is over for you with that weekend in reach. And we've got some great songs to help start your day. It's the More Music Breakfast Show, 3 past 6.

Sydney Smooth 95.3. Thanks so much for joining us. We have arrived in a brand new Friday. Hope you're doing well, whether you're on the commute, maybe in the home office this morning. It's 6:10.

0: Smooth 95.3. We're putting the fun and feel good into your Friday. Bogart with you with M. We are feeling good because the Women's Blues, of course, took out the State of Origin series. M, we're also, hours out from the weekend.
1: Yes.
0: Which is a great that's feeling.
1: Best bit.
0: We've also got, of course, Eurovision happening this morning, waiting for Delta to perform. So we thought we'd look at some stats and facts over the 70 years. There were first seven countries actually competed back in 1956. And over the years, as many as 50 countries have competed at one time. Ireland and Sweden, they've won the most, haven't they? They've won the most Eurovisions, what, seven times?
1: Yeah, well, and not surprising, the most used word in a Eurovision song title is the word love, except for this year.
0: Oh, of course, of course. And ABBA's Waterloo remains the most globally successful Eurovision song, so we will play that after eight for you.
2: Sydney's traffic on Smooth 95.3. 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That's an Aldi price. Aldi. Good, different.
0: How are the roads this morning, Emma?
1: We'll start in the city. A two-car crash has closed York Street southbound at King Street. It's also impacting King Street eastbound with delays at the Western Distributor off-ramp. On the M5 at Preston's, there's a broken-down truck citybound in the breakdown lane just past Camden Valley Way, and it's slow on the Hume Motorway northbound on the approach. Also on the M5 at Casula, we've got a broken-down truck westbound near the M7 exit. At Arncliffe, there's a truck breakdown westbound Wickham Street approaching the Princes Highway with the centre lane closed in both directions, and the M4 is building eastbound from the M7 to the Prospect Highway and again at Church Street. 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

feel good vibes all over it. Phil Collins. We also played Shania Twain, set to release a new album in July. And it's been confirmed too that Madonna, Shakira and K-pop's BTS set to take part in the first ever FIFA World Cup in the halftime show in July as well. 6:25, we'll play Madonna shortly. And Delta Goodrum performs at Eurovision. Traffic and news with Emma Duxbury next.

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3: In the city, we've got a two-car crash, York Street at the corner of King Street. One southbound lane is closed and two eastbound lanes on King Street are closed with delays on the Western Distributor over the Anzac Bridge. In Mossman, there's a two-car crash on Spit Road northbound at Medusa Street. On the M5 at Preston's, we've got a broken-down truck citybound in the breakdown lane just past Camden Valley Way. Also on the M5 at Casula, there's a broken-down truck westbound near the M7 exit. At Arncliffe, there's a truck breakdown westbound Wickham Street approaching the Princes Highway, and at Dundas Valley we've got a crash reported Marsden Road near Stewart Street. When you internet with Superloop, everything's fast, even their ads like this one. 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
3: Good morning, I'm Emma Duxbury. Delta Goodrum has just performed at Eurovision.

0: She sang her new song, Eclipse, and is already tipped to make the top five based on the audience reaction. Also in news today, the Albanese government has accused the opposition of producing a budget reply full of uncosted nonsense. A $22 billion tax cut is among the big spending items outlined by the coalition. It would see tax brackets indexed to inflation, handing most Australian workers about $1,000 over 4 years. But senior government minister Claire O'Neill claims it's a thought bubble.
1: It looks to me like something he came up with on the back of a napkin. I mean, can you imagine coming forward with a proposal like this without a proper costing? Our initial look at this suggests that in some cases this is actually going to mean a tax increase for some lower income Australians.
0: The coalition has also announced plans to slash the nation's migration rate, increase defence spending, and establish a fund to pay down the nation's debt and build infrastructure. A woman has been charged with assaulting a paramedic and a police officer in Sydney. Emergency services were responding to a concern for welfare at Hyde Park yesterday when a 23-year-old is accused of punching a paramedic in the groin and scratching an officer on the hand. She was taken to hospital before being released into police custody. And forget save the dates. Taylor Swift has reportedly been calling her wedding guests personally to let them know the date for the upcoming nuptials. It's understood she's opting for the tactic to try and keep the details of the ceremony under wraps.
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0: Updating sport, the Blues have served up a nail-biter to seal back-to-back Origin wins and claim the women's series. A try-saving tackle from Tegan Berry in the final minute helped seal the 14-10 point win at Suncorp Stadium. Player of the match, Jessie Southwell, warning they aren't done yet and are still hunting their first series whitewash.
3: It was a very special game and I'm glad we got it done, but I think we want to redeem ourselves from last year and kind of sweep the series. So I think, yeah, we're really looking forward to game three.
0: The Dragons have landed a major signing with Warriors halfback Luke Metcalf to join the Red V on a 3-year deal from next year. And Chelsea legend Sam Kerr has confirmed she will depart the Super League club this weekend.
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0: Showers today, heading for tops of 22 degrees in the city, 21 at Liverpool. A shower or two tomorrow with highs of 23. A few showers Sunday and Monday as well. Right now it's 14 degrees in the city, 13 in our west on Smooth 95.3.
5: Thanks so much, MOG. 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

0: This is Sydney Smooth 95.3. You make love and fun for your commute, which could be a little bit slower depending on where you are. A little wet for areas of Sydney. And the city buildings, I have to say, have disappeared yet again under a blanket of fog. The More Music Breakfast Show. Welcome to the 15th of May. Certainly hope you're doing well, Bogart, with you with Emma. And actually, Em, we should say a big hi and a big shout out to all the flight attendants, because on this day, a lady by the name of Ellen became the first flight attendant to take to the skies.
1: Yeah, that was almost 100 years ago. But not only did she clean the plane, she helped refuel and she pushed the plane onto the runway.
0: Incredible. Wonder if that's how the phrase "the hostess with the mostess" was created.
1: See, probably.
0: Maybe. One of Australia's sporting greats, Lisa Curry, having a birthday. And today, with the Irish group Westlife set to tour in 2027, general tickets are going on sale via Ticketek at 2 p.m.
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0: Yeah, the roads this morning, Em?
1: Yeah, we'll start at Roselands, where we've got a two-car crash on King George's Road northbound at Peyton Avenue, closing lane 1. In the city, an earlier crash on York Street at King Street has now cleared, but it's left delays on the Western Distributor citybound over the Anzac Bridge. On the M5 at Preston's, it's still slow citybound past Camden Valley Way after an earlier breakdown. Also, on the M5 at Casula, there's a broken down truck westbound near the M7 exit. And at Arncliffe, there's a truck breakdown westbound Wickham Street approaching the Prince's Highway. 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
0: Let's get you up and into a brand new Friday coming up to 12 to 7. This is Smooth. Good morning.

This is Smooth. You get to the end of the week, you need that little energy fix. Joan Armour Trading at 6 to 7. Hope you are doing well for a Friday. It's been a good start to the morning with Delta Goodrum performing at Eurovision. She performed earlier this morning and now just waiting on results to see if she makes the grand final. Traffic and news coming up in just a tick, and with the weekend close, we'll have family passes and cash to glow at Sydney Zoo.

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1: Sydney's traffic on Smooth 95.3. 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
18: In the M4 tunnel, there's a two-car crash eastbound approaching Wattle Street with delays back along the M4 at Homebush Bay Drive. In the city, an earlier crash on York Street at King Street has now cleared, but it's left delays on the Western Distributor citybound over the Anzac Bridge. In Arncliffe, we've got a truck breakdown westbound on Wickham Street approaching the Princes Highway. The centre lane is closed both ways and it's heavy on Forest Road eastbound as a result. On the M5 at Casula, there's a broken down truck westbound near the M7 exit. And on the M4, it's building eastbound from the M7 to the Prospect Highway. End of financial year is on now at Sutton. 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
18: It's a minute past seven. Good morning, I'm Emma Duxbury. Angus Taylor has delivered his first budget reply, hoping to revive voter faith in the opposition. His most ambitious policy would see all tax brackets indexed to inflation by 2032, with a $22 billion plan to see most workers $1,000 better off over 4 years, while businesses with a turnover of less than $10 million would get a permanent instant asset write-off of up to $50,000. Mr. Taylor has also pledged to drive down government debt and deliver infrastructure while also slashing the immigration rate. The Albanese government has slammed the announcement, accusing the opposition of making policy on the run without any real costings. It comes as One Nation overtakes Labor in a new poll. The Roy Morgan survey found primary support for One Nation was at 32%, while Labor held 28.5% of the vote. A group of Australian passengers from a hantavirus-hit cruise ship are due to touch down in Perth today. They're currently on board a chartered flight from the Netherlands and will be transferred to a quarantine facility when they arrive. Despite showing no signs of infection, they'll need to isolate for at least 3 weeks. The first block of hearings at the Bondi Royal Commission has wrapped up in Sydney. The final witness, a leading British expert on anti-Semitism, appeared before the probe yesterday. The second block of hearings will be later this month. Experts are warning the chances of a super El Nino forming by spring are growing. Sea surface temperatures in the Pacific are already half a degree above average in parts. And Delta Goodrum has wowed the crowd in the second semi-final of the Eurovision Song Contest in Vienna, the 41-year-old belting out her song Eclipse while standing on top of a piano. We should find out later today if she's made the grand final.
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18: Updating sport, the Maroons have been outclassed by the Blues in game two of the Women's Origin Series. New South Wales taking home the shield after a second half defence that proved too good for Queensland to match in game two last night. The final score, 14 points to 10. In the AFL, the Swans are gearing up to face Collingwood tonight at the SCG. Last night, the Brisbane Lions fell to Geelong's 117-76. And a shock move from Matilda's captain Sam Kerr, with the soccer legend announcing she'll depart Super League club Chelsea tomorrow. It's after 6 years with the London squad.
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18: Showers today, heading for tops of 22 degrees in the city, 21 at Liverpool. A shower or two tomorrow with highs of 23. A few showers Sunday and Monday as well. Right now it's 14 degrees in the city, 13 in our west on Smooth 95.3.
19: Thanks so much, Emma. It's a good feeling. The weekend is almost here. We have more of those family passes to Glow at Sydney Zoo. It's on until the 14th of June to give away. 13.59.50. Bogart with you, starting your Friday right with good vibes and great tunes. It's 4 past 7.

0: It's been a little foggy for parts of Sydney this morning, but always good on a Friday. Barry White, John Farnham in there, the Pet Shop Boys, the More Music Breakfast Show. Thanks so much for joining us. Melissa, hello.
1: Hello, how are you this morning?
0: I'm well. Where are you calling from?
1: Bungarabi.
0: What's it like where you are?
1: It's a little bit wet, but the sun's trying to make its way out.
0: Oh, that's good to hear. And it's Friday. How's life treating you? Are you at home, at work?
1: Very busy. Just started a new job. So it's been pretty hectic for me and my little ones. So it'd be nice to enjoy a weekend of where I don't have to go off to work or get up early.
0: Okay. Are you enjoying your new job?
1: I am actually. It's very, very interesting, lots to learn, but no, I'm enjoying it.
0: Oh, Melissa,
1: really good.
0: That is good to hear. Well, look, here's something you can do with your family. Have some downtime and go to Glow at Sydney Zoo. It's on until June 14, and we'll also give you $100 to help cover for some snacks, rides or fuel, whatever you want, okay?
1: Oh, amazing. Thank you so much.
0: Have a wonderful weekend. Take care.
1: You too.
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0: Yeah, delays this morning, Emma.
4: Yes, on the M4, it's slowing citybound from Silverwater Road into the tunnel after an earlier crash and breakdown. Both of those have now cleared. At Berkshire Park, a multi-vehicle crash has cleared from Richmond Road, southbound at the Northern Road. We've got delays into Arncliffe after an earlier truck breakdown westbound on Wickham Street approaching the Princes Highway. In Mascot, there are queues on Airport Drive at the entry to the International Airport Terminal. And the M5 is under speed from Preston's to the main tunnel. It's taking about 24 minutes. 40 Winks, 40 Frenzy must end this Sunday. 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T's and C's and exclusions apply. 40 Winks, serious about sleep.
0: 7:17, welcome to a Friday morning. 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

good heart, hard to find as we welcome you to a brand new Friday, 7:25, last day of the school week. It's going to be another big night of sport. Tonight, the NRL, of course, off to Brizzy, but we've got the AFL, 40,000 heading to the SCG for the Swannies Collingwood game. A great result, too, for the women. State of Origin taking out the series. We'll hear more about that. And Australia making the Eurovision Grand Final. That's next with Emma.

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0: crash and breakdown that have now cleared. In Villawood, we've got a two-car accident on the Hume Highway eastbound past Woodville Road. Delays are easing into Berkshire Park after an earlier multi-vehicle crash on Richmond Road southbound at the Northern Road. There are still delays into Arncliff after an earlier truck breakdown westbound on Wickham Street approaching the Princes Highway. And at Mascot, there are queues on Airport Drive at the entry to the International Airport Terminal. 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
0: 95.3. 28 to 8. Good morning. I'm Emma Duxbury. Australia is into the final of the Eurovision Song Contest. Delta Goodrum's performance of Eclipse has guaranteed her a spot in Sunday's decider. Denmark, Norway and Ukraine are also through. Opposition leader Angus Taylor has responded to Tuesday's budget, outlining his economic vision for the nation. A $22 billion tax cut is among the big spending items he's announced, proposing all tax thresholds become automatically indexed to inflation. The policy would commence with the bottom two brackets in 2028 before being expanded to all income earners from 2032. Mr. Taylor claims it would make the majority of workers $1,000 better off over 4 years, but senior government minister Claire O'Neill claims the policy hasn't been thought through.
2: Angus Taylor is a Liberal straight out of central casting, and we know what that means. It means they're coming after Medicare, they're coming after education, and they're coming after the services that your family relies on.
0: A woman will front court this morning after allegedly punching a 46-year-old paramedic in the groin and scratching a police officer. Emergency services were called to Hyde Park yesterday for a concern for welfare. A 23-year-old woman tried to leave while being treated and is then accused of attacking the workers while being transported to hospital. New data shows three quarters of women fleeing domestic violence are being turned away from shelters due to a lack of capacity. That's a 52% rise on the same number last year, despite extra beds being brought online. And a plane carrying a group of Australians from the Hantavirus cruise ship has left the Netherlands bound for Western Australia. Authorities say they are pretty confident the passengers are not infected, but they will still be decked out in full protective gear for the trip just in case.
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0: Updating sport, New South Wales has retained the Women's Origin Shield after overcoming Queensland 14-10 in Game 2 at Suncorp Stadium. Tegan Berry and Jessie Southwell producing a pair of try-saving tackles in the last 15 minutes of the match to help the Blues to victory.
4: The siren sounds! Back to back for the Blues! Origin dominance for New South Wales!
0: That call on Nine. The Dragons are set to secure their second key spine member in as many months, with star Warriors playmaker Luke Metcalf agreeing to a long-term deal. And the Swans will be hoping to continue their dominant run at home when they take on Collingwood at the SCG tonight.
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0: Showers today, heading for tops of 22 degrees in the city, 21 at Liverpool. A shower or two tomorrow with highs of 23. A few showers Sunday and Monday as well. Right now it's 14 degrees in the city, the same in our west on Smooth 95.3.
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0: Absolutely love that. It's one of those songs, if you're in traffic in the car on your own, you turn it up nice and loud and you just belt it out. Somebody to Love. The More Music Breakfast Show. Thanks so much for joining us. Bogart with you with Emma. It's coming up to 17 to 8. If you have just joined us, actually, and you haven't heard, Delta Goodrum has actually made the Eurovision Grand Final. We're very excited about that, aren't we, Em?
1: We are.
0: So she'll be performing on Sunday. And then once that's out of the way, the next big event would have to be, I think, June long weekend. And then it's all the soccer lovers. Yes, the FIFA World Cup. That's starting in about 4 weeks' time. And, yeah, we've heard too that the FIFA World Cup, they're going to be putting on a halftime show. This is a first for them, isn't it, Em?
1: Absolutely. It'll be the first FIFA halftime show, and it's been confirmed Madonna, Shakira and BTS will co-headline the event in July.
0: That is going to be huge. 16 to 8.
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0: Yeah, latest on the roads, Emma.
1: Well, the M4 is still slow, citybound from Silverwater Road into the tunnel after an earlier crash and breakdown. Travel time from Eastern Creek to Homebush Bay Drive is about 23 minutes. In Villawood, there's a two-car crash on the Hume Highway eastbound past Woodville Road. We've still got delays into Arncliffe after an earlier truck breakdown westbound on Wickham Street approaching the Princess Highway. It's also heavy on Forest Road eastbound. And at Mascot, we've got queues on Airport Drive at the entry to the International Airport Terminal. 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
0: Looks like areas of fog starting to lift across Sydney this morning. It's coming up to 7:45. We're on the countdown to the weekend. This is Smooth. Good morning.

7 to 8 on Smooth. Looks like a few showers are moving in from the coast this morning. 15 degrees if you're starting your work day. It is a super busy one too for those who are shipping in thousands of handcrafted flowers for the flower market that opens in the Domain a little later this morning. As usual, we will check what's on after 8:30. But a smooth night out to go after traffic and news with Emma next.

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16: At Mount Coringai, a power failure has traffic lights blacked out on the Pacific Highway at Nyara Road. In Chatswood West, the lights are flashing yellow on Lady Game Drive at Delhi Road and Millwood Avenue, and it's causing eastbound delays along Delhi Road. In Mascot, we've got long queues on Airport Drive and Marsh Street at the entry to the International Airport Terminal. At Rozelle, it's congested citybound onto the Anzac Bridge from the City West Link in the M4 and Iron Cove tunnels. And at Drummoyne, Victoria Road is slow citybound from Gladesville to the Iron Cove Bridge. Victoria's basement flash sale. 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
16: It's coming up to 8 o'clock. Good morning, I'm Emma Duxbury. Opposition leader Angus Taylor has urged coalition supporters to believe again after outlining an ambitious response to Tuesday's budget. The coalition has pledged to create a future generations fund to help pay down debt and build infrastructure, with a quarter of the money to be directed to regional areas. Mr Taylor says his policy will benefit the nation.
17: An Australia where we have confidence in our nation's future. An Australia where we have hope and optimism. This isn't the Australia we know today, but we have known it and we can know it again.
16: Mr Taylor has also announced a $22 billion plan to cut income taxes over the next 4 years. He would also slash Australia's migration rate and has confirmed welfare benefits would be limited to Australian citizens. China's president has reportedly warned Donald Trump the countries could clash if the issue of Taiwan is not handled properly. Xi Jinping and the US president have met during the American leader's visit to China. The pair are also discussing the Iran war and their trade truce. Five Australians are finally on their way home after being rescued from the hantavirus cruise ship. They've departed the Netherlands on a charter flight and will land at a Perth quarantine base later today. DFAT says they're showing no signs of the virus but will have to isolate for at least 3 weeks as a precaution. Scientists have warned the developing El Nino in the Pacific Ocean could be one of the strongest on record. Global forecasters say it's looking more likely we could see a super El Nino, where sea surface temperatures climb 1.5 degrees above average. And Delta Goodrum has sent Australia into the grand final of Eurovision. She performed her song Eclipse this morning and the crowd and judges loved it. Norway, Denmark and Ukraine have also qualified for Sunday's decider.
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16: Updating sport, the Blues have taken out the Women's State of Origin series, winning game 2, 14-10 at Suncorp Stadium. Blues player Kezi App says she's proud of the team.
18: Yeah, it's always tough up here. Queensland are a really tough side, our heart was in our chest there on that last little bit, but just super proud of the girls' efforts.
16: Magic Round continues tonight with the Sharks taking on the Bulldogs and the Bunnies facing the Dolphins. In the AFL, the Swans will face Collingwood in front of a home crowd at the SCG tonight. And Matilda star Sam Kerr will leave Chelsea at the end of the season, the club announcing she'll depart after 6.5 years.
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16: Showers today, heading for tops of 22 degrees in the city, 21 at Liverpool. A shower or two tomorrow with highs of 23. A few showers Sunday and Monday as well. Right now it's 14 degrees in the city, the same in our west on Smooth 95.3.
19: Good on you, Em. And look, with the Eurovision grand final on this weekend, I've got the song voted the greatest ever to play for you shortly. But right now a smooth night out to go and see Steel Magnolias, the play. It's on at the Theatre Royal, 13:59:50. 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It's 2 past 8.

0: That is the song consistently voted the greatest Eurovision song ever. Waterloo, ABBA. We played Springsteen, Whitney Houston in there as well. Bogart with you for a Friday. Hope you're well. We're on the countdown to the weekend with a smooth night out to go at 8:13 at St Mary's this morning. Jess, hello.
1: Hello.
0: How are you?
1: I'm great. How are you?
0: Fantastic. Have you had a good week?
1: It's been a really nice week.
0: Have you had anything special on?
1: Just lots of, like, I think it was my friend's birthday last night. We went out for dinner. That was really nice. And we've got a nice weekend planned. We've got birthday parties for the kids to go to and catching up with friends.
0: Oh, it sounds good, Jess. It's nice when there's a lot of stuff on, but it's also nice when it's quiet, isn't it?
1: Oh, I do love a quiet weekend.
0: Well, look, how about a smooth night out? I think you will really like this. I have two tickets for you to go and enjoy Steel Magnolias at the Theatre Royal, and we'll also give you $200 so you can organise maybe dinner beforehand.
1: This is my mum's all-time favourite movie, so she's been trying all week to get through for this. She's going to be so happy.
0: Oh, how wonderful. What's your mum's name?
1: Debbie.
0: Debbie. Well, you and Debbie can have a wonderful time and have a great weekend. Good to talk to you.
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0: Steel Magnolia is the play, now playing at the Theatre Royal. You can book today. 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
0: Emma, what's happening on the roads?
3: We'll start at Kensington, where we've got a breakdown on Southern Cross Drive southbound approaching the Gardiners Road overpass. In Punchbowl, there's a breakdown Wiley Avenue southbound at Punchbowl Road. In Mount Coringai, a power failure has the lights blacked out on the Pacific Highway at Nyara Road. In Chatswood West, the lights are flashing yellow on Lady Game Drive at Delhi Road and Millwood Avenue, causing eastbound delays along Delhi Road. In Mascot, there are long queues on Airport Drive and Marsh Street at the entry to the International Airport Terminal. And at Granville, Parramatta Road is heavy eastbound approaching James Roos Drive. 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
0: 8:15, the More Music Breakfast Show. 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

Midnight Runners, spreading the Friday vibes, even more so after Delta Goodrum booked a spot in the Eurovision Grand Final happening this Sunday morning. And Hurstville Entertainment Centre set to celebrate too. They've got a big party happening on Sunday morning. Doors set to open very early from 4:30, so you can cheer on Delta. We'll check what's on as usual in the next half hour. It's 8:23, traffic and news with Emma Duxbury next.

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3: 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Lisa McCune leads an amazing all-star cast, taking on some of the most iconic roles we've ever seen on film. 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Steel Magnolias, the play, now playing until May 30th at the Theatre Royal. 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
14: On the M2 at Baulkham Hills, there's a truck breakdown eastbound just past the Abbott Road on-ramp. At Kensington, Southern Cross Drive is picking up pace southbound after a breakdown near the Gardiners Road overpass, but it is still slow northbound past the site to the Eastern Distributor at Moore Park. At Punchbowl, there's a breakdown Wiley Avenue southbound at Punchbowl Road. In Mount Coringai, a power failure has traffic lights blacked out on the Pacific Highway at the corner of Nyara Road. And at Chatswood West, the lights are flashing yellow on Lady Game Drive at Delhi Road and Millwood Avenue. End of financial year starts now at Sutton's. 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
14: It's coming up to 8:30. Good morning, I'm Emma Duxbury. The Albanese government has accused the opposition of producing a budget reply full of uncosted nonsense. A $22 billion tax cut is among the big spending items outlined by the coalition. It would see tax brackets indexed to inflation, handing most Australian workers about $1,000 over 4 years. The coalition has also announced plans to slash the nation's migration rate, increase defence spending and establish a fund to pay down the nation's debt and build infrastructure. A woman has been charged with assaulting a paramedic and a police officer in Sydney. Emergency services were responding to a concern for welfare at Hyde Park yesterday when a 23-year-old was accused of punching a paramedic in the groin and scratching an officer on the hand. She was taken to hospital before being released into police custody. New data shows 3/4 of women fleeing domestic violence are being turned away from shelters due to a lack of capacity. That's a 52% rise on the same number last year, despite extra beds being brought online. A government charter flight carrying 5 Aussies from the hantavirus cruise ship will arrive in Perth today. The group will touch down this afternoon. They're showing no signs of the virus, but will have to quarantine for at least 3 weeks as a precaution. And Delta Goodrum has made the Eurovision final in Vienna. It's been a big morning for Sydney designer Nikki Villani, who created Delta's gown. She says watching from her home at 5 Dock was an emotional experience.
15: I've actually literally just stopped crying. It's been quite emotional, the build-up, and she delivered. And not only did she deliver, she knocked that out of the park. That is a moment. Oh, gosh, I'm so excited. I am so excited. I don't even know how I'm going to work today. I don't even know why I'm going to work today.
14: Delta will perform in the grand final on Sunday.
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14: Updating sport, the Blues have served up a nail biter to seal back-to-back Origin wins and claim the women's series. A try-saving tackle from Tegan Berry in the final minute helped seal the 14-10 point win at Suncorp Stadium. Player of the match, Jessie Southwell, warning they aren't done yet and are still hunting their first series whitewash.
16: It was a very special game and I'm glad we got it done, but I think we want to redeem ourselves from last year and kind of sweep the series. So I think, yeah, we're really looking forward to game three.
14: The Dragons have landed a major signing with Warriors halfback Luke Metcalf to join the Red V on a 3-year deal from next season. And Chelsea legend Sam Kerr has confirmed she will depart the Super League club after this weekend.
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14: Showers aren't yet and are still hunting their first series whitewash.
16: It was a very special game and I'm glad we got it done, but I think we want to redeem ourselves from last year and kind of sweep the series. So I think, yeah, we're really looking forward to game three.
14: The Dragons have landed a major signing with

0: Always sounds better on a Friday. And by the way, if you're going to see the Michael movie over the weekend, it is one of the many songs featured in the biopic. 18 to 9, Bogart with you this morning as we check what's on as usual in the Domain this morning. Huge flower art installation is being put together. Over 100,000 handcrafted flowers. And it starts from 10 o'clock this morning. It's on all weekend. Good news, free entry. Blacktown City Medieval Fair is back at Doonside tomorrow and Sunday. $10 entry fee. While at North Sydney Oval, it's beer, footy and food. The big festival there, you can get tickets online for the weekend or day passes as well. And by the way, if you are a train commuter, Metro service is not running again this weekend. Let's take a look at the roads for you.
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3: On the M2 at Baulkham Hills, watch out for a truck breakdown eastbound just past the Abbott Road on-ramp. He's in the left lane. At Kensington, Southern Cross Drive is recovering southbound after a breakdown near the Gardiners Road overpass. It is slow northbound past the site to the Eastern Distributor at Moore Park. In Punchbowl, there's a breakdown Wiley Avenue southbound at Punchbowl Road. In Mount Coringai, a power failure has lights blacked out on the Pacific Highway at Nyara Road. And at Chatswood West, the lights are flashing yellow on Lady Game Drive at Delhi Road and Millwood Avenue. Cooler club deals are on at Anaconda. Grab 37 degrees south thermals for an everyday club price of just $10 each. 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

Ed Sheeran, who's teamed up with Shakira, releasing the official song for the FIFA World Cup, the World Cup that starts next month. Coming up to 5 tonight, good morning if you're just settling into your day or heading off home. More great songs with Ty Frost, but we'll check in with Emma. Traffic and news next.

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24: On the M2 at Baulkham Hills, there's a truck breakdown eastbound just past the Abbott Road on-ramp and it's slow back past Norwest Boulevard. In Prestons, we've got a truck breakdown on the Jeddah Road southbound on-ramp to the M7. In Bankstown, there's a broken down car Stacey Street northbound before Stanley Street. At Mount Coringai, a power failure has lights blacked out on the Pacific Highway at Nyara Road. At Chatswood West, the lights are flashing yellow on Lady Game Drive at Delhi Road and Millwood Avenue. And in St Peters, it's slow eastbound from the M8 tunnel onto Gardiners Road. Victoria's basement flash sale. Prices tumble, tumble, tumble. 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End of lines all chopped to clear at crazy prices. 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
24: With your 9 o'clock news headlines, good morning, I'm Emma Duxbury. Angus Taylor has delivered his first budget reply, hoping to revive voter faith in the opposition. His most ambitious policy would see all tax brackets indexed to inflation by 2032, with the $22 billion plan to see most workers $1,000 better off over 4 years, while businesses with a turnover of less than $10 million would get a permanent instant asset write-off of up to $50,000. Mr Taylor has also pledged to drive down government debt and deliver infrastructure while also slashing the immigration rate. The Albanese government has slammed the announcement, accusing the opposition of making policy on the run without any real costings. It comes as One Nation overtakes Labor in a new poll. The Roy Morgan survey found primary support for One Nation was at 32%, while Labor held 28.5% of the vote. A group of Australian passengers from a hantavirus-hit cruise ship are due to touch down in Perth today. They're currently on board a chartered flight from the Netherlands and will be transferred to a quarantine facility when they arrive. Despite showing no signs of infection, they will need to isolate for at least 3 weeks. The first block of hearings at the Bondi Royal Commission have wrapped up in Sydney. The final witness, a leading British expert on anti-Semitism, appeared before the probe yesterday. The second block of hearings will be held later this month. Experts are warning the chances of a super El Nino forming by spring are growing. Sea surface temperatures in the Pacific are already half a degree above average in parts. And the eyes of Australia will be on Delta Goodrum on Sunday when she performs in the Eurovision Grand Final. The 41-year-old singing her song Eclipse in the semi-final this morning, impressing the audience and the judges.
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24: Updating sport, the Maroons have been outclassed by the Blues in Game 2 of the Women's Origin Series. New South Wales taking home the Shield after a second half defence that proved too good for Queensland to match in Game 2 last night. The final score, 14 points to 10. In the AFL, the Swans are gearing up to face Collingwood tonight at the SCG. Last night, the Brisbane Lions fell to Geelong, 117-76. And a shock move from Matilda's captain Sam Kerr, with the soccer legend announcing she'll depart Super League club Chelsea tomorrow. It's after 6 years with the London squad.
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24: Showers today, heading for tops of 22 degrees in the city, 21 at Liverpool. A shower or two tomorrow with highs of 23. A few showers Sunday and Monday as well. Right now it's 16 degrees in the city, the same in our west on Smooth 95.3.
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2: You ready for the weekend? I bet you are. And a feel-good Friday is just the right way to get there too. Hello, it's Ty Frost. Thanks for joining me. Let me get a whole bunch of songs on for you.

0: 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Nice to have you here. Hello, it's Ty. The Good Food and Wine Show returning to Sydney's ICC June 19 to 21. 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

0: music and let's talk Feel Good Friday vibes with Club Nouveau at Smooth FM. Lean On Me and Dua Lipa. Definitely got that nearly to the weekend vibe about it as well. Dance the night. G'day, it's Ty. Nice to have you with me. Quick check of the news. Then more music. 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
15: 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Roseville Chase, a multi-vehicle crash on Babbage Road, southbound approaching Duntroon Avenue. Closing lanes 3 and 4. The M2 at Borkham Hills. Watch out with the truck broken down eastbound just past Abbott Road to the on-ramp. Just watch your speed with crew on site now salvaging the vehicle. A truck breakdown in Preston's on Jeddah Road, southbound of the on-ramp to the M7. And into Beverly Hills, there's a bus that's broken down now in lane 1 northbound King George's Road just past Stony Creek Road. 40 Winks, 40 Frenzy must end this Sunday. 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
16: With your 10 o'clock news headlines, good morning, I'm Emma Duxbury. The PM has taken a swipe at the opposition's plans for big tax cuts and caps on migration in their budget reply speech. The coalition has pledged to create a future generations fund to help pay down debt and build infrastructure. Liberal leader Angus Taylor also announcing a $22 billion plan to cut income taxes over the next 4 years. He would also slash Australia's migration rate. Anthony Albanese wondering how he's come up with it.
17: I didn't know that Angus Taylor had employed Malcolm Roberts as a speechwriter, but last night that's what it looked like. And then you couldn't have any answers about costings or anything else. They've just been a mess.
16: China's president has reportedly warned Donald Trump the countries could clash if the issue of Taiwan is not handled properly. Xi Jinping and the US president have met during the American leader's visit to China. The pair are also discussing the Iran war and their trade truce. Five Australians are finally on their way home after being rescued from the hantavirus cruise ship. They have departed the Netherlands on a charter flight and will land at a Perth quarantine base later today. DFAT says they're showing no signs of the virus but will have to isolate for at least 3 weeks as a precaution. Scientists have warned the developing El Nino in the Pacific Ocean could be one of the strongest on record. Global forecasters say it's looking more likely we could see a super El Nino where sea surface temperatures climb 1.5 degrees above average. And Delta Goodrum has sent Australia into the grand final of Eurovision. She performed her song Eclipse this morning and the crowd loved it. Norway, Denmark and Ukraine have also qualified for Sunday's decider.
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16: Updating sport, the Blues have taken out the Women's State of Origin Series, winning Game 2 14-10 at Suncorp Stadium. Magic Round continues tonight with the Sharks taking on the Bulldogs and the Bunnies facing the Dolphins.